beginning. The music started on a Tuesday night from True Country AM 540 KWMT with Black Sheep from John Anderson. Paul Jackson, so glad to have you along. Let's get into one of the legends of country music, just like you just heard a legend of KWMT and Tim Dale Eicher. Here is Ernest Tubb with The Soldier's Last Letter.

The name of the album, Smooth Sailing, and I Feel Like Loving You Again, T.G. Shepherd. True Country, AM 540, KWMT. Now we get into the legendary zone with music from the Davis Sisters, featuring Skeeter. And I've got more than you'll ever know about him. AM 540, KWMT.

0: That's George Jones near you, Paul Jackson. Great to be near your radio here on Tuesday evening. Glad you stopped by. The Sand Construction Key to Adventure, the latest one, was found over the 4th of July weekend. And we'll take a break now for a few days as Cadence regroups to hide another key to an adventure. They're worth a 4-pack of tickets to Adventureland. 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So when the new key is hidden and we have the clues together, we'll start giving those out here on the evening show from KWMT so that you can find the next key and have a summer of adventure, courtesy of Sand Construction and KWMT.
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7: I'm Liz Klayman, and this is the Fox Business Report. The major averages ending lower, pressured by sell-off in semiconductor stocks on mounting doubts about the sustainability of the AI-driven rally. Chip stocks tumbled despite memory chip giant Samsung Electronics reporting a 19-fold jump in second quarter operating profit due to surging demand for artificial intelligence. However, concerns about its AI spending plans and future demand spooked investors, leading to a sell-off in chips. The Dow down 131 points, the Nasdaq lower by 302, S&P 500 down 34. And SpaceX joining the NASDAQ 100 index on Tuesday, and the move didn't bode well for its stock. SpaceX shares fell nearly 7% and falling below their first day opening price on June the 12th at $150 a share. That's your Fox Business Report. I'm Hillary Barsky, invested in you.
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5: Here's the AM 540 KWMT weatherology forecast. Lows level off around 67 tonight under mainly clear skies. Winds out of the south 5 to 10 miles per hour. Sunshine mixed with clouds at times. Tomorrow, slight chance of thunderstorms. High temperatures reach up to 90. Thunderstorms likely tomorrow night. Lows dip down to about 67. Overcast skies. From the Weatherology Weather Center, I'm staff meteorologist Laura Lockwood. Currently 84.
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How about a little Ricky Van Shelton, Somebody Lied?

kicking up our heels a little bit as we kick off the 9 o'clock hour on a Tuesday night with the Sawyer Brown version of The Race Is On, AM 540, KWMT. The race is on to the wild side of life, right? Hank Thompson music.

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0: 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That was I'll Go Crazy from Andy Griggs. Ricochet before that, What Do I Know? And after the break, which includes a weatherology forecast, Alan Jackson.
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9: Here's the AM 540 KWMT weatherology forecast. Lulls level off around 67 tonight under mainly clear skies. Winds out of the south 5 to 10 miles per hour. Sunshine mixed with clouds at times. Tomorrow, slight chance of thunderstorms. High temperatures reach up to 90. Thunderstorms likely tomorrow night. Lows dip down to about 67. Overcast skies. From the Weatherology Weather Center, I'm staff meteorologist Laura Lockwood. Currently 81.
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Would you care if I kind of sort of held your hand? Would you care if I kissed you like a regular man? Yes, if you should find that I'm so inclined, would you mind, would you mind, would you mind? 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How I wish I knew, so I'm asking you, would you mind if I put my arms around you, dear? 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

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Would you mind?

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0: single-engine plane near a townhome community in a playground. All three men on board were killed. Weather observations taken 9 miles away at the time of the accident noted clear skies, light winds, and 10 miles of visibility. No one on the ground was injured. I'm Ted Linder. 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
1: Here's the AM 540 KWMT weatherology forecast. Lows dip down to about 67 overnight under mainly clear skies, south winds 5 to 10 miles per hour. Sunshine mixed with clouds at times. Wednesday, slight chance for storms. Daytime highs approaching 90. Thunderstorms likely Wednesday night. Lows dip down to about 67, overcast skies. From the Weatherology Weather Center, I'm staff meteorologist Laura Lockwood. Currently, it's 75 degrees.
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0: 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When the storm...
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1: Here's the AM 540 KWMT weatherology forecast. Most dip down to about 67 overnight under mainly clear skies. South winds 5 to 10 miles per hour. Sunshine mixed with clouds at times. Wednesday, slight chance for storms. Daytime highs approaching 90. Thunderstorms likely Wednesday night. Most dip down to about 67 overcast skies. From the Weatherology Weather Center, I'm staff meteorologist Laura Lockwood. Currently, it's 75 degrees.
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truck bed as I was getting buzzed on suds out on some backcountry road. We were flying high, fine as wine, having ourselves a big and rich time, and

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1: Here's the AM 540 KWMT weatherology forecast. Lows dip down to about 67 overnight under mainly clear skies. Winds out of the south, 5 to 10 miles per hour. A mix of clouds and sun. Wednesday, slight chance for storms. High temperatures reach up to 90. Cloudy skies Wednesday night. Thunderstorms likely. Lows around 67. That's your updated forecast brought to you by QuickStar, supporting local weather and communities across the state. Currently 73.
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2: Tuesday was day two of preliminary hearings to decide whether there's enough evidence to try Tyler Robinson, the suspect accused of killing Charlie Kirk, taking place in Utah. During the hearing, the judge, Tony Graff, ruled that footage submitted by prosecutors showing Robinson walking around the scene of the shooting could be made public.
3: Having taken in consideration all factors, the court rules that Exhibit 12.4 is admitted into evidence and shall be played in the courtroom and may be broadcast by the media.
2: Attorneys for Robinson argue the footage should not be shown, claiming its publication would unfairly depict their client. The families of both Charlie Kirk and Tyler Robinson were in attendance for that hearing. A building in Midtown Manhattan in New York City evacuated Tuesday over concerns it will soon collapse. Fox's CB Cotton with more.
4: The city's buildings department just gave an update to say crews have been cleared to enter the 37-story building to temporarily stabilize it. The fire department was first alerted that this building was at risk after complaints of falling bricks. And inside, the full scope of the emergency was revealed. Support columns starting to buckle. The FDNY fire chief said earlier that the steel beams have started to, quote, bend and deflect from the weight. According to the city's buildings department database, the building's owners owe the city $39,000 for 22 violations.
2: Mayor Zohra Mamdani has ordered residents to stay several blocks away. And the NTSB releasing a report about a small plane crash in Bowie, Maryland last month. According to that preliminary report, a pilot transmitted a distress code saying he couldn't see the airport before crashing the single-engine plane near a townhome community in a playground. All three men on board the plane were killed. Weather observations taken 9 miles away at the time of the accident noted clear skies, light winds, and 10 miles of visibility. No one on the ground was injured. I'm Ted Lindner. This is Fox News.
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10: Here's the AM 540 KWMT weatherology forecast. Partly cloudy skies overnight with a low of 67. Winds out of the south, 5 to 10 miles per hour. Sunshine mixed with clouds at times, Wednesday. Slight chance of thunderstorms. Daytime highs approaching 90. Cloudy Wednesday night, thunderstorms likely, lows level off around 67. From the Weatherology Weather Center,

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1: Here's the AM 540 KWMT weatherology forecast. Partly cloudy skies overnight with a low of 67. Winds out of the south, 5 to 10 miles per hour. Sunshine mixed with clouds at times, Wednesday. Slight chance of thunderstorms, daytime highs approaching 90. Cloudy Wednesday night, thunderstorms likely, lows level off around 67. From the Weatherology Weather Center, I'm meteorologist Jennifer Buchitsky. Currently 73.
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1: Here's the AM 540 KWMT weatherology forecast. Mainly clear overnight with lows around 68. South winds 5 to 10 miles per hour. Slight chance of thunderstorms Wednesday. High temperatures reach up to 89. Sunshine mixed with clouds at times. Overcast skies Wednesday night. Thunderstorms likely. Lows level off around 67. From the Weatherology Weather Center, I'm meteorologist Jennifer Wojcicki. Currently, it's 72 degrees.
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0: Crash Craddock. Really, baby. 618, 670 degrees right now. Sun's trying to come up. Should be a nice day. Looking for a high of 90 today. Slight chance of showers between 2 and 4 p.m. There's a chance of showers and thunderstorms after 4. Increasing clouds, high near 90. Rain chances this afternoon, 30%. Tenth to a quarter inch possible. Except for if you, you know, get in a thunderstorm. So, down to 67 tonight. Showers likely and mainly before 3 a.m. Tomorrow, showers possibly in the morning, then partly sunny and 83. 85 for Friday. Saturday looks like 86 and sunny. Sunday back into the 90s. So, yeah. July in Iowa.
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0: I'm Stuart Varney, and this is the Fox Business Report.
1: We'll find out today what Federal Reserve policymakers were thinking about the economy at last month's meeting. Minutes from the first meeting led by new Fed Chair Kevin Warsh will be released. Michael Lee of Michael Lee Strategy says the artificial intelligence impact eliminating jobs isn't turning out to be as dramatic as predicted.
2: It's never the creators of the technology that dictate how it plays out, right? It's never the founders or the inventors. It's always the users of it. And so far, the users are not really this job apocalypse we thought was going to happen that was predicted by these people, the leaders of OpenAI and Anthropic and such, has not played out in any way, shape, or form. And history tends to say that's going to continue to be the case.
1: Earnings come out today from Levi Strauss. That's your Fox Business Report. I'm Jenny Cosola. Invested in you.
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It's Wednesday. Yeah, hey, it's Jeff. And Brady O'Brien presents Rockin' in the Park, a 250th celebration of America. 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They're going to have many artists from the area, including Alyssa Albee, Mason O'Brien, Eric Lee, and many, many more. All proceeds go to Swinging for Soldiers. Sounds like a lot of fun. Good cause, too. Back into it now with the King, Elvis, way down. 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

True Country 540 KWMT, Clay Walker and Unconditional. 744, sunshine 69. Looking for a high of 90 later on today. 20th annual Angel Ride to Save the Tatas is this Saturday, beginning and ending at Amigos in Fort Dodge. They're going to have a food truck and two beverage tents set up. You can get registered at Amigos from 9 to 11. Party bus leaves at 10:30. Going to have stops in Eagle Grove, Renwick, Bode, Rolfe, and Barnum. Admission is just $20 per person. The ride will end at Amigos around 5 o'clock for a live auction and a free will donation meal. Best part is all the proceeds go to uninsured expenses for breast cancer patients. Good cause. The gals will be in tomorrow to talk about it some more. So.

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0: True Country 540 KWMT. Brooks and Dunn, the Honky Tonk Stomp, 817. Mostly sunny, 72 right now, looking for a high of 90 later on today. Slight chance of showers and thunder showers in the afternoon and into the evening, down to 67 at night. Some random facts for your Wednesday. Strengths. Strengths is the longest word in the English language containing only one vowel letter. Zach Braff and Lauren Hill grew up in the same neighborhood, New Jersey, and she even went to his bar mitzvah. There are 21 people who have 7 physical keys that control the main database behind the entire internet. They're spread around the world. The keys are all in safe deposit boxes. One update says it's more complicated than this, but it's a simplified description of the security system. Abraham Lincoln and Charles Darwin were born just a few hours apart on the same day, February 12, 1809. Lincoln in Kentucky, Darwin in England. Darwin lived until 1882, Lincoln 1865. And finally, there is only one U.S. Navy battleship that was not named for a state. The USS Kearsarge served in World War I. It was named after a ship from the Civil War. Carrie Underwood, when we come back, it's True Country 540 KWMT.
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Oh, 840 on your Wednesday. 72 degrees, sunshine right now, looking for a high later on today of 90. Hey, the second Sunday supper at Lehigh Methodist Church is this Sunday, July 12th. It goes from 5 to 7. They're going to be serving made rights, beans, chips, and a dessert, all for just a free will donation. Carryouts are available, and if you need more information, just give the church a call. That's Lehigh Methodist Church, second Sunday supper, this Sunday, 5 to 7 at the church in Lehigh. Back into it now, Steve Earle, Copperhead Road. 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
1: It's time to take a look at those opening markets. Over on the Chicago Board of Trade, July corn is down 4 1/4 at 438 1/4. December down 4 1/4 at 459 1/4. July soybeans up 2 1/4 at 11.99. November up 1 at 11.98 3/4. July wheat down 3/4 at 608 1/2. December down 2 at 631 3/4. Now over on the mercantile, August live cattle down 160 at 236.82. December down 147 at 232.52. August feeders down 150 at 359.15. September down 157 at 355.82. July lean hogs up 40 at 93.85. And October up 135 at 83. That was a look at the opening markets. And with KWMT, I'm Helena McNamee.

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1: 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That's it for me, Jeff. Thanks for letting me spend some time with you this morning. 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

0: Approaching 83 tomorrow, overcast skies. From the Weatherology Weather Center, I'm staff meteorologist Laura Lockley. Currently 86.
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Just sitting around drinking with the rest of the guys. Six rounds bought and I bought five. Spent the groceries and half the rent, like $14.27. So dang me, dang me, they ought to take a rope and hang me high from the highest tree. 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

0: dang me, Roger Miller, True Country, KWMT. Folks ask me once in a while, Dale, what about the Country DJ Hall of Fame in Nashville? Do they have a website? Well, yes, they do, and they've made it a little easier to access here of late. You can just go to, here's an easy way to do it, just go to, put your search engine there, Google or whatever, and put in there, Country Radio DJ Hall of Fame, and that will take you to the Country DJ Hall of Fame in Nashville, started in 1975, and right up through this year. It'll go year by year with the names, and you click on each name. I think generally all of them probably have a picture and a little bio information. You can find old Dale with the class of 2001.
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2: 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Everyone is welcome for breakfast and to hear Don speak. 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

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Tim McGraw. Right before that, we heard from the Judds, Tim Dale with the PM show. Keep in mind, we are streaming online. 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Billy Ray Cyrus.

0: Billy Ray. Billy Ray Cyrus. Tim Dale Iker, True Country, 540 KWMT. We got a reminder for you. Have some live music coming up this weekend in Nashua, Iowa. It's the 7th annual Cedar Springs Bluegrass Gospel Fest coming to Nashville. It kicks off this Thursday the 9th and runs through Sunday the 12th. So it's just a few days away here. A lot of great music will be played over there, live music. The Grass Run Band is going to be there, Homespun. Bluegrass Blondies, terrific band. Some great harmony singing. Mulkins Family and the William Lawson Band. So, a great lineup. Again, that's this weekend, Thursday through Sunday. The Cedar Springs Bluegrass Gospel Fest, Nashua, Iowa. That's at the River Ranch Campground in Nashua. A reminder from Odell and KWMT.
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3: Here's the AM 540 KWMT weatherology forecast. Chance of thunderstorms this afternoon. Otherwise, cloudy skies with a few peaks of sun. Daytime highs approaching 89. Winds out of the southwest, 8 to 15 miles per hour. Thunderstorms likely tonight, lows dip down to about 67. Overcast skies. Daytime highs approaching 83. Tomorrow, overcast skies. From the Weatherology Weather Center, I'm staff meteorologist Laura Walkley. Currently 86.
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0: Well, if you're going to play in the band, dance band in Texas or anywhere else, you got to have that tune on your list, the Neon Moon song. Folks like to dance to that one. Brooks and Dunn, right before that, Charlie McLean, her Radio Heart, and AM Radio Heart, of course.
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5: On a warm summer's eve, on a train bound for nowhere, I met up with a gambler. We were both too tired to sleep, so we took turns of staring out the window at the darkness. The boredom overtook us, and he began to speak.

There's Blake Shelton. But before that, Hank Williams Jr., Dixie on My Mind, True Country on your radio, 540 KWMT with Iowa's largest daytime radio coverage. 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

0: We are going to make sure that we track down every lead.
1: D'Esposito says it's not just hiring factory workers, but medical facilities and doctor's offices.
0: Much of the visa and the human trafficking that we see when it comes to this foreign labor is tied to cartels, is tied to transnational gangs.
1: Ginny Cosolda, Fox News.
2: People who live near the building in Manhattan and buckled yesterday morning have been allowed to return to their homes. Crews work through the night to shore up the building, which is being converted from office space to luxury apartments. The cause of the structural issues remains under investigation. The renovation project is billed as the largest office to residential conversion in the city's history. I'm Lisa Lacerra. This is Fox News.
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8: Here's the AM 540 KWMT weatherology forecast. Cloudy skies expected tonight with thunderstorms likely. Lows dip down to about 67. Winds out of the southwest 5 to 10 miles per hour. Overcast skies again tomorrow. Daytime highs approaching 83. Lows around 63 tomorrow night. Mainly clear. Highs around 84 Friday with a slight chance for storms. 84 Saturday. From the Weatherology Weather Center, I'm staff meteorologist Laura Lockwood. Right now, it's 86 degrees.
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0: Number one hit for the Statler Brothers, and Jimmy Fortune, Jimmy singing the lead on that one, and he wrote the song True Country 540 KWMT. Deal with the Drivin' Home Show. A reminder, going to have some live music here in Fort Dodge this Friday night, the 10th of July. 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
3: 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We'll be here communicating with the National Weather Service.

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1: Here's the AM 540 KWMT weatherology forecast. Cloudy skies expected tonight with thunderstorms likely. Lows dip down to about 67. Winds out of the southwest, 5 to 10 miles per hour. Overcast skies again tomorrow. Daytime highs approaching 83. Lows around 63 tomorrow night, mainly clear. Highs around 84 Friday with a slight chance for storms. 84 Saturday. From the Weatherology Weather Center, I'm staff meteorologist Laura Walker. Right now, it's 86 degrees.
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service in Des Moines has issued a severe thunderstorm warning for Sac County in west central Iowa, southern Calhoun County, central Iowa, northeastern Crawford County in west central Iowa, northern Calhoun County in west central Iowa, until 6:45 p.m. 6:01 p.m., a severe thunderstorm was located near Lakeview, or 5 miles southwest of Sac City, moving

northeast at 35 miles per hour. Hazard, 60 miles per hour with gusts and Nickel-sized hail. This is a radar-indicated threat. The following impacts are expected. Expect damage to roofs, siding, and trees. Locations impacted include Sac City, Rockwell City, Lakeview, Odubel, Black Hawk Lake, Long Lake, Early, Breda, Lorville, Auburn, Lytton, Lanesboro, Bemaha, Reinhardt, Yetter, Sac City Municipal Airport, Rockwell City Municipal Airport, Black Hawk Lake State Park, and Wall Lake Municipal Airport. For your protection, move to an interior room on the lowest floor of a building. Repeating, a severe thunderstorm warning has been issued until 6:45 p.m. for the following counties in Iowa, Calhoun, Carroll, Crawford, and

0: ice tomorrow night. Lows dip down to about 63. From the Weatherology Weather Center, I'm staff meteorologist Laura Lockwood. Right now, 82.
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"How old do you think I am?" he said. I said, "Well, I didn't know." He said, "I turned 65 about 11 months ago.

I got here, or how this ring on my left hand.